darling. 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A mojo. 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

got to find my way to a beach this summer. It's a good way to escape the heat, right? 95.5 The Bull. Las Vegas is number one for country. She was one of the highlights of our ACM guitar pool back in May. Ashley McBride, new single's called What If We Don't? Bull Country. This is

Thanks for riding with the bull. I'm Mojo. We have free tickets waiting for you on our website. A contest page is packed, including Maren Morris at the Chelsea on the 15th. 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While we play this new one from Lauren Elena and Chase Matthew, here's All My Exes on the Bull.

cheers to everybody who celebrated safely last night. There were so many great fireworks shows across town. I have a perch in Henderson that overlooks the valley, and I'm telling you, the fireworks were everywhere. Probably still going off tonight. 95.5 The Bull, Ella Langley, Morgan Wallen.

95.5 The Bull. We are Las Vegas' number one for country. That's all thanks to you. Why don't you come party with us in Low Cash, August 16th for Country in the Cove. Benefits for

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13: Thanks for being here this 4th of July weekend. Hope whatever you're doing, you're having a good time as America turns 250 years old. This week, we are starting the show off with Taylor Swift, who recently showed up at Tight End University, which is a training camp for NFL tight ends. And she performed alongside Lainey Wilson. It looked really cool. Here's Taylor now on Women of iHeart Country with I Knew It, I Knew You.

Las Vegas is number one for country. 95.5 The Bull. I'm Casper. Hope you had a great weekend. We'd love to hear all about it. And also would love to know what you want to hear tonight as you're listening. Let me know now on the free iHeartRadio app. Just tap the red microphone. That's our talkback mic. And record your message. Let me know.

0: 95.5 The Bull. I'm Casper. Thank you for making us a part of your Sunday night. So, a hypothetical situation to run by you here. Let's say at work, you have a cup you use for coffee. It's your coffee cup. You use it day in and day out. You wash it, but then a coworker ends up using it. Are you okay with that? As long as they wash it after they use it, would you be okay? Yes or no? Cassidy, you have a strong opinion about this. It's a no, right?
1: Ew, for one. Why are you using my coffee cup? No. I don't know how well you wash things, so no. Ew.
0: Okay, so it's a hard no from Cassidy. What about you? Are you okay with a coworker using your coffee cup as long as they wash it when they're done? I want your take on this. 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Coming up.
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1: Trevor, thank you for listening tonight. We're finding out if you'd be okay with a coworker using your coffee cup at work as long as they wash it afterwards.
2: My coffee cup has my name on it. If it doesn't have your name on it, you don't get to touch it. Those aren't your things.
1: Yeah, right. That's what I'm saying. Get your own coffee cup. Come on.

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1: And if you had to narrow it down to one thing, what would you say is the most annoying thing that someone does when they're a passenger in the car with you? There's an actual study that was done on this, a survey. I'm going to run the answers by you and see if your answer is on the list. Coming up next. Playing.

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Las Vegas is number one for country. And when it comes to $1,000 and you winning it, I'm pretty sure you know exactly what you're going to do with that money, right? 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So it's back a week from tomorrow, the Return of the Cash contest. 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Your first

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1: I'm Casper. Thank you for making us a part of your Sunday night. 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

0: 95.5 The Bull. I'm Casper. Appreciate you having us on tonight. So a new study says 3 out of 4 people will sleep at night with their door open, which we always keep ours shut. It's a safety concern. You're supposed to keep it shut. And also, our middle daughter, who's 12, when she gets ready for school in the morning, she wakes up at like 5:30. She wakes up way earlier than she needs to be up and makes a lot of noise. So my wife and I are like, yeah, let's just keep the door shut. Let Natalie get ready. What about you? Do you sleep with the door open or shut at night? Going to start with you, Emily.
1: So I sleep with my door closed for fire safety, yeah, which makes me sound like a nerd. But honestly, it's the safest way, because if, God forbid, a fire broke out, you're safe. So I recommend it to everyone.
0: Yeah, that's a good point, too. Like I said, the fire issue right there is another reason to keep it shut. But a new study says that the majority of people are sleeping with it open. So I want to see where you stand here. Do you sleep with the door open or shut at night? More of your answers coming up.
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0: 95.5 The Bull, Las Vegas is number one for country. And we're talking about if when you sleep at night, you keep the door open or shut. Shane, how about you?
1: Like open, but just almost closed. You know, like not like all the way closed.
0: Okay, so the door is ajar then. All right, so Shane's kind of in the middle here. What about you? Open or shut when you're sleeping? Your door. More of your answers coming up.

0: for Jason. Thank you for listening tonight. We're finding out if you sleep with your door open or shut at night. What do you do?
1: I am definitely a person who puts the door closed at night. I gotta be safe. It's number one. Stop fires. It prevents and saves lives.
0: Again, such a great point there. So if you're asleep with the door open, person.

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1: I'm Casper. Thank you for having us on tonight. Gary, you were saying there's an expression that you hear people saying all the time. You're tired of hearing. What is it now?
2: It goes without saying.
1: Oh, right. Yeah, for me, it would be to each his own. I say that way too much. I'm guilty of that. Tired of that. What about you? What's an expression that you're tired of hearing? I'm going to get a bunch of these on the show tonight. So call me with yours or let me know on the free iHeart app. Hit the red talk back.

0: 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I'm Casper, and we're finding out what expression you are sick and tired of hearing. How about you, Maggie?
1: I hate the expression, I've got a lot on my plate. I don't know why. I don't have any reason for it. It's just when everyone uses that, I just cringe.
0: Okay, so hey, if you know Maggie, you might not want to say that you have a lot on your plate. Maggie will probably just unfriend you right then and there. And I hate

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I'm Casper. Amber just checked in on the iHeart app with the Talkback mic. 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Thank you for listening. Got your song playing right now. Let me know what you want to hear, too, with the iHeart app Talkback mic, and I'll play your song next.

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Vegas is number one for country, 95.5, The Bull. 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Maggie checked in for this one, and I'll get your song on next, too.

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0: Hey, y'all. It's Granger Smith here on After Midnight. Thanks for staying up.
1: So I got a topic I want to discuss with y'all next hour. I want to hear from you on this. The next 250 years of America, how do you see this going? What would you say is a good vision for the next 250 years of America? What should we believe? What should we do? 866-607-8383. We'll talk next hour. My name

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1: 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We don't care. 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

0: 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Hey, catch up with us too. 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
1: This is Bonnie. I'm calling from the Northwest, Portland, Oregon. I like your show, and I really enjoy it 5 nights a week. Have a great night. Bye. Well,

0: Who says nothing good happens after midnight? Hey, I'm Granger Smith on 95.5 The Bull, Las Vegas' number one for country.
1: Ann Hudson is coming up next with all the latest from Nashville. 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
2: Dang, Granger, I hope Clint Black's okay to cancel a show. I'll explain. Coming up in your Nashville news next.

0: Louisville's Music Row. It's Ann Hudson.
1: Gosh, thinking about Clint Black after he abruptly canceled a show that was scheduled in Pearl River Resort Casino in Pearl River, Mississippi. According to reports, he checked himself into the hospital after developing an infection in his tonsils. He is receiving treatment and is expected to make a full recovery. Well, this is kind of cool. Eric Church released a limited edition whiskey for America's 250th birthday. It's called Legacy Batch 003, The Declaration. And it's a modern reimagining of the spirits distilled by George Washington. It blends three whiskeys that were sourced directly from George Washington's distillery at Mount Vernon.
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1: Ann with an E.
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1: So I've been asking this question, a little bit complicated of a question, but we're going to talk about this in two songs. So I want you to call me as we celebrate the 250th birthday of America. What would be your dream for the next 250 years? If you could write down a dream for America, something we should believe in, something we should be trending toward, what would that be? How would you say that? 866-607-8383.

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1: Okay, topic of the hour. Some of these questions that I ask on these shows are very easy, you know? Like, what's your favorite flavor from the ice cream truck? You know, we asked that about a month ago. But that is not today. I've got a more complicated question. Something that will require a little bit of thinking. And I think the answers will be all over the place. But here's the question. As we look back on 250 years of America, we just celebrated the 250th birthday of our country. So as you look at the next 250 years, say we're looking at a span of 500 years, and this is right in the middle. This is the breaking point. This is the turning point. This is the middle of something. What direction do you hope this country goes in? What are some small tweaks that maybe we could make as a people to change our heading? If you could say, if we could believe more of this, or if we could do more of that, what would that be? Like I said, a little bit complicated, but I think it's worth, you know, some of you driving right now, call me. I know this stuff is rolling around in your mind. I know it is. Give me a call, 866-607-8383.
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Thanks for hanging out after midnight. Continuing this conversation, a little bit of a deep one. How do you see the next 250 years going for America? We just celebrated our 250th anniversary. How do you see the next 250 going? In what way do you think we should go? 866-607-8383.

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1: Good morning, Granger. I'm up this morning headed to work. Have a great day. Keep up the good work.
0: 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Be safe going into work this morning.
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1: Raising one and playing one. For all you hard-working third shifters, keeping this country moving. Thanks so much for turning it up here on After Midnight with Granger Smith.

No matter what you're doing tonight, thanks for letting me tag along. Hey, it's Granger Smith on After Midnight. Okay, looking for a phone call here from you. How do you see the next 250 years going for America? We just celebrated the birthday, 250. How do you want us to start trending? What should we start believing in more? How do you see this country going? Call me, 866-607-8383.

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8: 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Y'all, so grateful for you third shifters listening to the show, making this America's favorite radio program, and keeping America rolling 24-7. That's what you do on this third shift. I'm Granger Smith, your host. I'm going to talk about some things that went down on this day in history coming up. I got a little list I want to read for you. Plus some Nashville news with Ann Hudson, stories about your favorite stars out there in Nashville. All of this coming up real soon, so don't go anywhere.

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1: Have you ever wondered why we call a dollar a dollar? 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

The town that never sleeps, Las Vegas comes alive after midnight. It's Granger Smith here on 95.5 The Bull. So I brought this up last hour. It's a little bit complicated, and I recognize that. And I think it's worth it every once in a while to go a little bit deeper on these questions. So I want you to call me. We just celebrated 250 years of America. Just had the birthday. How do you see the next 250 going? And what direction would you want it to go? What should we believe more of? What should we do more of? 866-607-8383. Hey, it's not a

0: 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If you're scrolling through Instagram or TikTok, give 95.5 The Bull a follow. This is After Midnight. Dan Hudson is about to jump on and share some Nashville news with us. And what do you have lined up?
1: Oh my gosh, Granger, you know Alan Jackson played his final show last week. Well, wait till you hear the impact that one show had. I've got that story coming up in your Nashville news next.

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8: Monday, early risers. Welcome to After Midnight with me, Granger Smith, your host. Hey, I've got some good news to kick your Monday off with, plus some Nashville news. Doesn't necessarily have to be good, but it's news about your favorite stars out there in Nashville and what they're up to. Ann Hudson's got you covered on that. Hey, I'm glad you're here. Thank you for making this America's favorite radio.

The all-night party happens here after midnight. I'm Granger Smith on 95.5 The Bull, Las Vegas's number one for country. Hey, good way to get your Monday going? How about with some good news? I got something to share with you coming up in two songs. Hang tight.

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1: 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And Granger is bringing the soundtrack to your overnight. Thanks for being a part of the afternoon.

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Hey, it's Granger Smith here on After Midnight. Thanks for staying up late with 95.5 The Bull. Brought this up last hour. What's your favorite national park? July's a good month to go on a national park. What's your favorite and why should we? What's your argument for it? 866-607-8383.

0: No matter what you're doing tonight, thanks for letting me tag along. Hey, it's Granger Smith on After Midnight.
1: Hey, Granger. Just wanted to call this morning, tell you how much I appreciate you. Listen to you every morning. Appreciate how positive you are. Give me a great start to my morning. Thank you, brother. Have a blessed day.
0: Well, thanks for the encouragement, brother. I appreciate the call. Blame it all.

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11: All right, we are back. Hopefully you had a good weekend. Hopefully it was a long weekend. We had a long weekend. New show today. Glad everybody is here. There's a whiteboard now in our common area at work, and people are writing all kinds of stuff on it. So Amy's going to bring something from the whiteboard and share it with us, and we'll do the exercise, okay? Take it seriously, guys. Serious thing. Also, we're going to play Bobby Feud coming up. We got a wife who is trying to trick her husband so she can get pregnant, which is a weird situation. We'll do that coming up in the inbox. But we are back. Thank you for being here. Let's get the show started.

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1: Now, what do you want more of? Happiness, luck, athleticism, money? We're going to walk through a little exercise here. See how really happy we are in our life. We're going to do that next. By the way, we're back. So glad you're back. We had a few days vacation. Hopefully you did as well. And don't forget, check out the podcast today. Just go search for the Bobby Bone Show wherever you get your podcast. You get the whole show today. You get the whole second show that we do that's not even on the radio. But we'll be back in 1 second with that happiness, luck, athleticism, money challenge.

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4: Roads are starting to busy up. You're still at the speed limit. 15 southbound from Northern Beltway to Spaghetti Bowl. About an 8-minute ride. 15 southbound at Washington. Watch for a stalled vehicle sitting off right. 11 northbound from Southern Beltway to 15. Should take you about 12 minutes. Southern Beltway westbound from I-11 to 15. A 10-minute ride. That's a check of the road.
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1: All right, voicemail.
2: I wanted to give a show recommendation, Netflix, I Will Find You. It was intense, very suspenseful, definitely a thriller. I would highly recommend it. My husband and I could not stop watching. It's 8 episodes. Highly recommend. This is Kim from Florida.
1: I saw a couple stories about this show. I don't know much about it. We're probably going to jump in.
3: I have 2 episodes left.
1: You've been watching?
3: Oh, yeah, cool. But I...
1: Yeah, it's not Tuesday Reviews Day.
3: We don't
1: good
3: talk
1: for
3: about
1: you.
3: It. We don't talk about it. Yeah, we don't talk about it until we're done. So, but now I guess I'll share that I have 2 episodes left.
1: Do you like it?
3: Yes.
1: It don't... That's not a spoiler, Amy. If you say yes, I asked you.
4: You can say if that you like something.
1: Yeah.
3: Okay.
4: She's so scared.
3: Yeah, I am.
1: You like it?
3: Yes.
1: Okay. It only gets 60% on Rotten Tomatoes.
3: I understand why that is, but I'll let you figure that out for yourself. You can figure that out.
1: Okay. I've seen some of, I guess Harlan Corbin is a writer, and he, maybe this is a book series or a movie series. I've seen other shows that this person has done.
3: Okay, so I thought about Googling that if it was a book series, because that's what it says on the screen. It's like, Harlan Corbin's I'll Find You. And I thought, okay, I get if this is a book and maybe the show they're trying to like
1: speak. It's a book.
3: I just feel like.
1: Now you're getting risky on spoiling.
5: Yeah,
1: just,
5: we're starting to get
1: nervous. For the record.
3: Let's just say I understand the 6 out of 10.
1: Okay. Well, but you said it was good.
3: It is good.
1: Okay. I've seen others of his, but we were going to jump into this, but now Amy has me confused that it's even a show. Like, I'm so confused that it's even that it even exists.
3: Well, let me clarify. It's a show.
1: Okay.
3: On Netflix.
1: Yeah.
3: And
1: so far, out of
3: so
1: the episodes
3: far,
1: you've seen,
3: I've
1: do you
3: seen
1: like it?
3: 6 episodes
1: out of
3: 8.
1: 8.
3: So okay. I don't know what's going to happen in the next.
4: But you like it.
1: Yes. All right, we're done. We're back today, obviously. So hope everybody had a good 4th of July. Good, we had a few days off, but we're back. So the whole podcast is up today. It's new. Go check it out. Just search for The Bobby Bones Show wherever you get your podcasts. 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

0: tomorrow morning at 6 a.m. I'll talk to John Stamos. We'll talk Full House, how it started and ended, working with the Olsen twins, Bob Saget. 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

Corey Kent, Co Wetzel, Rocky Mountain Low on 95.5 The Bull. Now, this is just crazy, man. Apparently, officials seized 747 pounds of illegal fireworks for 4th of July this year here in Clark County. That's crazy.

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Super cool. Nevada's getting a brand new state park along the Carson River. You can actually help name it. Just go online. You can submit as many name ideas

0: tomorrow morning at 6 a.m. I'll talk to John Stamos. We'll talk Full House, how it started and ended, working with the Olsen twins, Bob Saget. 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

0: Megan Maroney, Beautiful Things on 95.5 The Bull. A very beautiful thing indeed. Disneyland welcomed their 1 billionth guest with a B. It was a boy from Arizona. His family, they were so surprised. They got to take part in a special ceremony on Main Street. They got a VIP tour guide for the day. So, so cool.
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The latest from Kenny Chesney. 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Las Vegas is number one for country. He is going to rock T-Mobile Arena at the iHeartRadio Music Festival. 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

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This is so cool. Just opened Friday at Area 15. It's the Museum of Ice Cream. It's amazing. They describe it as

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I feel like this weekend it finally felt like summer. 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

country, and she knows it on Las Vegas' number one for country, 95.5 The Bull. Very, very important, a new scam going around here in Clark County that you need to know about. Your friends, your loved ones definitely need to know about. Keep them protected. 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

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A new scam hitting NV Energy customers. 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

Bailey Zimmerman on 95.5 The Bull, Las Vegas' number one for country. It's Sammy hanging with you on this super nice Monday. Like I said earlier, it's going to be 108 today. UV index is 12. Wear that sunscreen, please. Another

Shaboozy Jelly Roll on 95.5 The Bull. You know I love those random holidays every day. Today, happy National Fried Chicken Day to all who are going to celebrate with me. KFC, watch out. I'm coming for you today.

Langley, Morgan Wallen, I Can't Love You Anymore on 95.5 The Bull. You know, my kind of night, chilling poolside, drink in my hand, enjoying amazing country music. That is Country in the Cove for you. 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

tomorrow morning at 6 a.m. I'll talk to John Stamos. We'll talk Full House, how it started and ended, working with the Olsen twins, Bob Saget. 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

the band Perry, If I Die Young, on 95.5 The Bull. Man, the year that song came out, I will never forget. There were six girls at my high school that did that song individually for the school talent show. You have not lived until you've heard that song sung six times in a row. Man, like, who

95.5 The Bull. It's Sammy keeping you company on Las Vegas's number one for country. If you could use some free gas, you're in the right place. $400 in free gas every weekday this summer at 440, thanks to Richard Harris Law Firm. 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

95.5 The Bull. 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

Toby Keith on Las Vegas' number one for country, 95.5 The Bull. 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

0: tomorrow morning at 6 a.m. I'll talk to John Stamos. We'll talk Full House, how it started and ended, working with the Olsen twins, Bob Saget. 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
1: 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It's Sammy. I will hand the reins over to Mojo. He's going to get you home this afternoon on Las Vegas' number one for country. You have a lovely rest of your day. Drive safe. I'll see you right back here tomorrow on The Bull. Hey, whiskey.

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It is on right now. Of course, our two-night iHeartRadio Music Festival is coming back in September. Kenny Chesney is a part of the fun. Lainey Wilson this year. 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

All right, some people have been hitting the talk back with marital advice for Taylor Swift and Travis Kelce. 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

0: 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Any advice you want to pass along to the couple?
1: 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Yeah. 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
0: That's pretty good advice. 95.5 The Bull. 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

Dr. John Morgan, 95 minutes, commercial-free. He's playing on the Bull on Mojo. I'll get to Thomas Rhett. Cole Swindell, who's going to be at Red Rock next weekend. He's playing over there. That's after FGL.

0: the World Cup. They face Belgium at 5. 95.5 The Bull. I'm Mojo. What do you think?
1: I think Belgium's got it.
0: What?
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0: No. Let's get that negative energy out of here. Sorry. Team USA all the way.

0: 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There's Stella Lefty and Boston. Las Vegas' number one for country is 95.5 The Bull. 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

Did you see the highlight of the party bus with Little Big Town, Kelsey Ballerini, Miranda Lambert, and Maren Morris all rolling to Taylor Swift and Travis Kelce's wedding? That looked like a fun group, right? It's 95.5 The Bull. I hear Adam Sandler officiated the wedding. Funny guy. I would have guessed he would have been the wedding singer, right? 95.5.

tomorrow morning at 6 a.m. I'll talk to John Stamos. We'll talk Full House, how it started and ended, working with the Olsen twins, Bob Saget. John Stamos tomorrow morning on the Bobby Bones Show on 95.5 The Bull. We were still

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Luke Combs and Be By You on 95.5 The Bull. Did you have a good 4th of July? It's Mojo. I'll tell you, we had the most impressive fireworks show in the entire world on the Strip. That was incredible. We were watching from Fremont Street with George Burge, and he had his jaw on the floor, too. We had a good view of the Strat, lighting him off on the side. That was wild. Here's Kane.

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4: 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We'll talk Full House, how it started and ended, working with the Olsen twins, Bob Saget. 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

That's an all-time favorite right there from Alabama. 95.5 The Bull is Las Vegas' number one for country. 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